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0: Welcome to Road to the World Cup 2026 with John G. Get ready as we break down the teams, the players, and the history behind the world's biggest tournament. 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
1: Global attention is now focused on Lionel Messi. The Argentinian captain left the Inter-Miami match with a muscle discomfort, creating doubts about the physical condition ahead of the 2026 World Cup. Although the club reported it's only a muscle fatigue and not a serious injury, millions of fans are closely following his recovery. Argentina has not yet confirmed their final squad for the tournament, and this could be Messi's last World Cup appearance. Argentina's opening match is scheduled for June, and the expectations remain enormous after winning the title in Qatar 2022. There's also concern in Brazil over Neymar's condition. The Brazilian star is dealing with physical issues while the national team finishes preparations for the World Cup. Many fans believe this could be Neymar's final major opportunity to win the World Cup trophy. Brazil remains one of the tournament favorites, now under the new leadership of coach Carlo Ancelotti, and the country hopes to win the first World Cup title since 2002. The United States national team has officially announced its roster for the 2026 World Cup. Head coach Mauricio Pochettino revealed the final squad this week, creating debate over several surprise selections and important omissions. As one of the host countries, the United States will face enormous pressure to perform well in front of home fans. Experts believe reaching at least the quarterfinals will be expected from the American team. FIFA and the International Football Players Union are analyzing the physical workload on the top stars ahead of the 2026 World Cup. Some players could arrive at the tournament after playing more than 80 matches in a single season. The situation has raised concerns amongst coaches and sports doctors as the international calendar continues to become more demanding. FIFA has even discussed expanding squad sizes to help teams manage player fatigue. Authorities in New York and New Jersey continue strengthening security and transportation plans for the 2026 World Cup. New York police has announced purchase of special technology to detect suspicious drones during the tournament. Officials also confirm an affordable ticket program for New York residents, with some

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happens behind those relationships that are ending. 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And what I truly love, and I know you will love it too, is that this will be an honest conversation. 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

What happens behind those relationships that are ending? The hard decisions, how the kids are involved, the mess of it all. Yes, including the legal parts, all the new family dynamics. And what I truly love, and I know you will love it too, is that this will be an honest conversation. This show will make you laugh, will make you cry, and reflect on all of it. Split Happens is a safe space that will help you grow, find your power and humanity in the middle of all messy divorces. Let's let Kelly, Donna, and Jess

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made me feel like it was possible that our connection would become deeper. The possibility got a piece of me, but my heart was always empty. It was empty. I feel like I always knew that I would live forever, but he would become

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behind those relationships that are ending. The hard decisions, how the kids are involved, the mess of it all. Yes, including the legal parts, all the new family dynamics. And what I truly love, and I know you will love it too, is that this will be an honest conversation. This show will make you laugh, will make you cry, and reflect on all of it. Split Happens is a safe space that will help you grow, find your power and humanity in the middle of all messy divorces. Let's let Kelly, Donna, and Jess bring you up to speed on Saturday, April 11th at 8 a.m. Split Happens.

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0: 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Camelot at John W. Engelman Theater, West Side Story at the Gateway, and The Prince of Egypt at the Argyle. 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

0: Feast of 2026 going down on Saturday, July 25th at the Catholic Health Amphitheater at Bald Hill. 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

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I got Ariana Grande, I got Alicia, and I got Shaggy all on standby. 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
1: We know this one goes. It's Robin Thicke, alongside Mr. Lover.

Mornings with Dip at Party 105. Later on in the show, I got your opportunity to win tickets to the Freestyle Feast. So whatever you're planning to do today, keep it locked, because we're going to be giving them away later on. You got to be in it to win it, and you got to be tuned to know when it's going down.

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1: These people are crazy.
0: But there are crazy stories all over the world, and he found some just for you on You Just Can't Make This Up. What did you find today, Impact?
2: It is an unsolved mystery worthy of a Netflix documentary. It is the U-Haul truck that disappeared 14 years ago and reappeared this week with no explanation whatsoever.
3: So when I opened it up, I'm like, well, that's not normal. And then I was looking for the license plate, and the license plate's gone too, so I knew something was up. For 14 years, multiply that by $30 a day, it'd be about $153,000. And then you have to add on the tax, of course, so that rounded up to about $165,000.
2: 14 years gone, and no explanation of who took it, no information of why they took it. And now, 14 years later, returned. Again, no explanation on who returned it, and no explanation on why they returned it. The U-Haul company is saying they're happy that the trailer is back, but will we ever know why it disappeared in the first place? Can't make this stuff up.
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Just text me Judy Torres, 631-580-1053. 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

0: Let's talk. Let's get into the nitty-gritty of our daily lives. He's no expert, but he does have an opinion.
1: Oh, yeah.
0: So let's talk, Long Island. Here's the topic of the day.
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2: Yes, every day is a good day for a great burger. And here on Long Island, we have a lot of bougie burger places, which is why I laugh when I see this list from BurgerBeast.com that lists the best National Restaurant Chain Burgers. See if you agree with this list. First and foremost, coming in at number one, Buffalo Wild Wings. Yeah, I don't think I'm going to find the best cheeseburger or hamburger at a place that has wild wings in its title. But hey, maybe they have it. I don't know. I don't think I've ever had a burger from Buffalo Wild Wings. If anybody else out there, let me know. Number two, Cheddar's Scratch Chicken apparently has the second best burger. Cheesecake Factory came in at number three. Chili's came in at number four. Denny's came in at number five. And rounding up the top six as far as the best restaurant chain burgers, Outback Steakhouse. What do you think of this list, guys? I mean, honestly, like I said, here on Long Island, we got a lot of bougie burger spots that we can name, but these are the big chains that apparently have the best burgers. Is there anyone that you can name that has a better burger than these guys? 631-580-1053. Let me know, because I just might be going there for lunch. It's the topic of the day. I'm on it.
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Mornings with the Pep Party 105 coming up. I got you fixing the mix. I got Desire. I got Nikki French and Alan Warren all on standby. But right now, it's all about that business. Tiesto is bringing it to you right here, right now on Party 105.

Mornings with Impact Party 105. Like I said, today is National Hamburger Day, and I'm looking to get a good burger for lunch. So help me out, party people. 631-580-1053. What are some of the best spots to get a good burger on Long Island? And I'm not talking about McDonald's. I'm not talking about Wendy's. I'm not talking about Burger King. Nothing against those guys, but this is Long Island, home of the bougiest burgers. So where is the best place to go, in your opinion, to get a good burger for lunch today? Let me know. 631-580-1053.

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0: TMZ. 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
2: Here's a duet you never saw coming. Paul McCartney and Prince? Yeah, it could be possible. Sir Paul apparently just found out that Prince used to perform The Long and Winding Road by the Beatles in all of his live concerts. And Paul got intrigued and thought about the fact that they might be able to do something special if he could put the vocals together and make a duet out of it. He has reached out to Prince's estate. There's no word yet on whether they're going to go for it or not. I really hope they do, because I would really love to hear that song. And the ultimate irony would be that Paul McCartney would end up probably being one of the only artists to do a duet both with Michael Jackson and with Prince, who we know were notoriously at each other's throats. They just could not get along. It'd be cool to see this song come to life. Child predators, beware, because To Catch a Predator is coming back, and it's coming back big time on the big screen. But it won't be Chris Hansen telling you to have a seat when you're sitting there in that kitchen waiting for that inappropriate little girl that you knew you're not supposed to be meeting. It's going to be Robert Pattinson. Yep, Batman is going to be catching predators. Robert Pattinson is going to be playing Chris Hansen on a new movie called Primetime, which focuses on the show To Catch a Predator. And according to sources, Robert Pattinson has Chris Hansen's voice down pat. Now, I didn't even know this till today, but back in 2006, when To Catch a Predator was huge and everybody's looking forward to the next episode, one of the accused predators actually shot and killed himself, which is one of the reasons why the series ended. Are you looking forward to seeing this on the big screen? I am really curious to see how Robert Pattinson will play Chris Hansen, because I'm telling you, right, guys, right now, Robert Pattinson is one of the most underestimated actors out there today. The guy is just amazing. And finally, Chris Brown's head of security is coming forward and saying that he has already paid one of Chris Brown's ex-housekeepers almost $40,000 after she was viciously attacked by one of Chris Brown's dogs. She's currently suing Chris Brown for $90 million, and her lawyers are trying to stop that information from being presented in the trial. Chris Brown's lawyers are saying that the money is irrelevant to liability or damages that were sustained by the dog. In the meantime, in between time, Chris Brown says that he had no knowledge that the security guard had given the woman that much money. $40,000 does not seem like a lot of money when you look at these pictures and see how much damage these dogs did to this poor woman. This has been the Gossip Drop on Mornings with Impact. For these stories and more, go to our website, party105.com.
3: 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Yes, my name is Ana Maria, and I am here to extend you a new invitation. 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

feelings behind those relationships that are ending. 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

Mars with Dip at Party 105, Hanson and Davis, Maya and Jay-Z, and Tinashe, all on standby. But right now, I just might play you some Bruno Mars. Yeah, I just might, right here, right now on Party 105.

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Make sure you're listening all week long for your chance to win tickets to the Freestyle Feast. I got them. Austin got them. Ana Maria got them. And we're going to be giving them away right here on the show. So make sure you, on the station. So make sure wherever you're at, wherever you're doing, you're keeping it locked to Party 105. 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

0: And that's a wrap for your boy Impact. Thank you so much for waking up with me, Long Island. Truly appreciate you. Looking forward to doing it with you again tomorrow when it will be Friday. We made it to another weekend. Yeah, I know it wasn't a full work week, but still, any victory is a good victory, and making it to Friday is a victory regardless. Keep it locked to Party 105 as we continue to bring you the party hits and throwbacks you love. I will see you tomorrow. Once again, thank you so much for listening.
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PM to Spyro on Party 105. It's Austin Lyons hanging out with you, playing all your favorite party hits and throwbacks on this Thursday, this Thirsty Thursday, and I know exactly what you're thirsty for. Freestyle Feast tickets. Don't worry, I got your hookup. I'm going to get you into the Catholic Health Amphitheater at Bald Hill to see the Freestyle Feast 2026, July 25th, part of the Maggio Environmental Summer Concert Series. Your chance to win your way in coming up this hour.

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And you know what? I'm going to get you into a concert for free on us. 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
1: 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And the first one to take on the island is happening in Freeport. The Harbor Social and Summer Kickoff happening in Freeport, right on the Nautical Mile. And yes, you should go check it out. It's going to be amazing. Live DJs, performances, and even some drag queens. Who doesn't love that? It's all going down on Saturday, starting at 5, right on the Nautical Mile until about 8 p.m. So you can enjoy a beautiful evening with music, advocacy, and meaningful connection. 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Can't wait to get down there. It's all going down the Nautical Mile in Freeport. Freeportpride.info if you want all the details, where to go, when to be there. 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Saturday, 5 p.m., Nautical Mile in Freeport. 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Freeportpride.info for all the details. 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
0: This weekend starts off with theater. Camelot at John W. Engelman Theater, West Side Story at the Gateway, and The Prince of Egypt at the Argyle. 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
2: This is a blank one out of this text. 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This is a blank, this is a blank, this is a blank, this is a blank, this is a blank one out of this text. 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This is a blank one out of this text. This is a blank, this is a blank, this is a blank, this is a blank, this is a blank one out of this text.
3: 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She's now 43. Yeah, like I said, definitely didn't see that one coming.

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0: Beyonce on Party 105. It's Austin Lyons hanging out with you, playing all your favorite party hits and throwbacks. And who doesn't love when DJ Impact comes on in, takes over control, and provides you that midday mix, 60 minutes of completely commercial-free live mixing to help power your lunch hour as we inch ever closer towards the weekend. But he's got you, and he's got your hour of live mixing for you. But you got to let us know what you want to hear. Text us that party hit that you want. Text us that throwback that you are craving. What is that party hit you're hungry for, that throwback that you're thirsty for? Let us know. Text us 631-580-1053. DJ Impact to work his magic and slide your request right on into the midday mix. It's coming up on Party, because DJ Impact will just make magic happen on the ones and twos. Oh yeah, and while you're texting, don't forget to text to win your way into the freestyle feast. 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
1: What's going on, party people? This is your friend, the unlicensed therapist that you have for music therapy Monday to Friday. 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

behind those relationships that are ending. 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And what I truly love, and I know you will love it too, is that this will be an honest conversation. 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
1: 305, it's Austin Lyons hanging out with you, playing all your favorite party hits and throwbacks. That was Far East Movement, and of course, I'm going to be letting you know about all the things that my brain will want to be moving towards to go buy or pick up through the drive-thru way. Yes, don't worry, it's not a Thursday if I don't talk about food, so I will be letting you know about that. 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

is the entirety of the BTS army, because Oreo is releasing a limited edition cookie inspired by BTS on June 8th. 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Ooh, delicious.

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Because Jersey Mike's is in fact bringing back the fan favorite chicken salad after a series of social media outcries for it. Might be worth a try, right? Because I never had it before.

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1: Oh, Shawn Mendes on Party 105. It's Austin Lyons hanging out with you, playing all your favorite party hits and throwbacks. There's nothing holding him back, and there's also nothing holding Bush's beans back from creating these things, although I think someone probably should have. Apparently, they have some new bean flavors that include the nostalgic Rocket Pop. Yes, the iced treat that you might be getting from an ice cream truck. Or your grocery aisle. Apparently, they have some baked beans that taste like that. Apple pie, as well as dill pickle. Okay, the dill pickle I can kind of get on board with, but do we really need apple pie flavored beans and Rocket Pop flavored beans? You let me know. 631-580-1053.
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In this hour, I'm going to get you into the freestyle feast. 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
1: 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The Supergirl's Cosmic Kettle Corn Ice Cream and Creation. 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Don't know if you're about it. Let me know. 631-580-1053. 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

0: Well, Wayne and T-Pain on Party 105. It's Austin Lyons hanging out with you, playing all your favorite party hits and throwbacks. And I got a little dose of wholesome news as I head on out the door. And I'm going to be talking about a firefighter, not from 911 or 911 Nashville or 911 Star. Rest in peace. I miss that show. But no, instead, I'm going to be talking about an off-duty firefighter from right here in New York who's being hailed as a hero after rescuing a woman who was trapped in her submerged car during a recent flash flood. The firefighter spotted the vehicle filling with water, climbed on top, smashed through the sunroof using his hands and a metal cup, all to free her. He pulled the woman safely just as she was running out of air, and he was later honored by city officials and credited with saving the woman's life. So that is your dose of wholesome news as I head on out the door. I'm in Austin Lyons. Thank you for hanging out with me, and just fantastic action by this off-duty firefighter stepping in to save this woman's life. Absolutely wholesome. Absolutely love to see it. And that'll about do it for me as I head on out the door. I will remind you, as always, for simply getting through the night and getting up this morning, you are doing great, sweetie. Remember, May is Mental Health Awareness Month. Check up on those you love, and don't be afraid to let those you love know what's going on. If you are struggling, they are there to help. There are resources to help. 988 is a fantastic resource if you are seriously struggling with thoughts that are far, far darker than you are comfortable with. 988 is the number to dial. So that'll about do it for me. I've been Austin Lyons. Thank you for hanging out with me, and I'll remind you again, you're doing great, sweetie. Coming in next, Amanda is in for Anna Maria, and DJ Blazin has your 5 o'clock traffic jam to keep you moving and grooving while you're probably stuck in traffic on Party.
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0: This weekend starts off with theater. Camelot at John W. Engelman Theater, West Side Story at the Gateway, and The Prince of Egypt at the Argyle. 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

Party 105, Prettiest and Throwbacks. It is Amanda in for Anna Maria again today. Coming up, we've got some Calvin Harris, Olivia Dean, the Jonas Brothers, but first, 360, Charlie XCX.

0: Party 105. It is Amanda in for Anna Maria, and apparently Gen Zers are talking about taking mini retirements. So this whole thing, it comes from the New York Post, claims that some Gen Zers and apparently millennials are burned out in corporate America and are looking to stop working for a while as part of adult gap years or mini retirements. In fact, the hashtag adult gap year on TikTok has thousands of videos of youngsters ranting about hustle culture. Obviously, not everyone can afford to do this. Me, I can't. But if you've been working the corporate grind for at least 5 to 10 years and you don't have a big family to support, you might have some money squirreled away, depending on where you live. Some people who have done this actually moved back in with their parents to help them while they're actually retired, and that's one way to make your cash stretch further. So why is this happening now? Since being stressed and overworked isn't anything new, one reason, rapid changes driven by AI, which I do not support. Rather than push through a deteriorating job that isn't the same as the one you signed up for, you just take some time off and find something more intentional once the dust settles. It's super risky, but it is an opportunity to reset and pursue various side hustles to figure out if you can carve out a new career path. Are you guys going to try a mini retirement? I want to know. Let me know. 631-580-1053, because I can't relate.
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And that was the fate of Ophelia with Taylor Swift. Coming up, we've got Mac Miller, Louis Capaldi. I'm going to talk to you a little bit about some lazy jobs that'll make you money. But first, we're going to get in with David Guetta.

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0: please talk to you for a minute?
1: Sure, you know, you look kind of familiar.
0: Yeah, you do too. But I just wanted to know, do you know somebody named?
1: You know his name. Oh yeah, definitely, I know his name.
0: But I just want to let you know that he's mine.

0: So before I mention some lazy jobs that will apparently make you a lot of money, and these are some of the most laid-back gigs bringing in the biggest paychecks. This list is from Reddit, and these people are just putting it in, and they're saying that these lazy jobs somehow still pull in big money. So some overnight IT workers make six figures just in case something breaks. Oil refinery operators earn over $200,000 while mostly monitoring systems. Corporate travel agents can make up to $90,000 a year working from home. Cruise ship lecturers can get paid big bucks to travel and talk about subjects they love. That just reminds me of the Suite Life on Deck. Some guy claimed he makes $500,000 a year as a hedge fund programmer writing pretty basic reports. I would do that. Construction project managers, they can make up to $300,000 a year while only doing about 3 hours of real work a day. Of course, plenty of people online pointed out these jobs usually require years of experience and have stressful responsibilities behind the scenes. But it makes you think, are there really any easy jobs anymore? I don't know. It's a good question, and there's probably so many other jobs that people consider lazy where they make great money, but it also varies because you still have to care and you still have to do the work.
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All right, party people, it is about time for me to head on out of here and DJ Blaze and come in and give you that 5 o'clock traffic jams. Keep you moving and grooving while you're probably stuck in some traffic. But before I head out, I want to talk to you about this year's Freestyle Feast. It is Saturday, July 25th at 7 p.m. at the Catholic Health Amphitheater at Bald Hill, and it's part of the Maggio Environmental Summer Concert Series. You can see TKA, Shannon, Judy Torres, Suave, Cynthia Reyna, Betty D of Sweet Sensation, Alisa, Joe Zangi, Tyler, Tony Moran of the Latin Rascals, and so many more. It's hosted by Sal Abatello, Speedy, and Brian Rosenberg. 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That is it for me. I hope you have a wonderful rest of your day. Stay safe, and remember, stay golden.

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What's going on, party people? This is your friend, the unlicensed therapist that you have for music therapy Monday to Friday. Yes, my name is Ana Maria, and I am here to extend you a new invitation. 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Kelly from K Collections Boudoir Photography.

behind those relationships that are ending. The hard decisions, how the kids are involved, the mess of it all. Yes, including the legal parts, all the new family dynamics. And what I truly love, and I know you will love it too, is that this will be an honest conversation. This show will make you laugh, will make you cry, and reflect on all of it. 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Let's let Kelly, Donna, and Jess

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0: 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Yes! 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
0: This Saturday is all about Pride in Freeport on the Nautical Mile. 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